This is DJ Whole Milk coming at you live from Cap Street. There we go. Coming at you live from the studio. You're listening to Vitamin D on BFF.fm. I'm doing my first vinyl episode today, so bear with me. We're going to have some fun. We got, you know, we have music. It's happening. The vinyl is spinning. So yeah, stay tuned. We're going to listen to a bunch of records. I haven't been listening to records lately, so I'm excited to, like, get everything out and, like, remember what I have and stuff. So yeah, bear with me as I do this for the first time in my life, but I hope you are excited to listen to some music. Right now we are listening to Sibelius's Finlandia. I've actually played this before on my show, but it's just like one of my, I used to play this in my like orchestra when I lived in Southern California, and it's so much fun. It's like so intense. The horns are going off, you know. Right now it's this like pretty violin melody that I really remember playing. But yeah, I had a lot of fun playing this song, so I wanted to come back and play it here because I have the vinyl. And it sounds great, honestly. I don't know what... I think it's the London Phil? I have no idea. Let's see, it says it right here. I think London, right? I don't know. I got this at Fat Cat Records in Seattle, so check it out. I think it's in like Fremont. It's kind of close to where my sister lives, but check it out. I'll try to remember where I got all these records from and let you guys know. But next up, we're going to listen to some Nicholas Jaar. We're going to listen to some Caribou. We're going to listen to some Jessica Pratt. We're going to listen to some weird Japanese electronic music. So yeah, stay tuned, and hope you enjoy. Again, my name is DJ Whole Milk, and you're listening to Vitamin D on BFF.fm.

The earth rises away from the shore. A human figure slopes up from the ground. Its toes touch the toes of its mirror image. Another human figure facing it. The bottom half of this figure is cut into the earth and veers a plane of grass that stretches offshore and descends underwater. The monuments have been broken.

There's

up, you guys? You're listening to Vitamin D on BFF.fm. My name is DJ Wholemilk, and if you're just tuning in, I am doing my first vinyl episode tonight. Right now, we are listening to a 2016 Peggy Goo EP called The Art of War Part 2. The thing that I'm learning as I go is, I don't know, I'm tripping up over where to put the needle, you know? And so we're listening to songs that I did not plan on listening to, but this is one that I did plan on listening to. So we're making it happen, we're making it work, we're learning things. Before that, we heard All I Ever Need by Caribou. That might have been before that, I'm honestly not sure, but I did play All I Ever Need by Caribou off his 2014 record Our Love. Shout out to my old roommate Taylor from college. Shout out Katie too, but shout out Taylor because she had all the records, and this Caribou record was one of them. And it was one of like the first records that I bought because I was so stoked about it. We listened to it all the time. So that's really where my record collection started. So yeah, I'm excited to share it with you. Before that, we listened to a couple stuff. Before that, we also heard Eat Eat by Go Diego off the House original soundtrack. This is like the Houseu Japanese horror movie, very ridiculous horror movie. I watched it a while ago, so honestly, like, you know, I mean, it's not much of a plot movie anyway, it's just more of like an experience, but it was definitely a really weird movie. I'll have to watch it again because I was listening to this soundtrack and just like, dang, what was this music for, in which scene? And so the song we listened to was Eat Eat, which I think was the scene where like the piano eats her or something like that. I'll have to watch it again. But they recently, like, not recently, but like definitely within the last like 5 years, released this soundtrack on vinyl in the United States. I think, if I'm understanding correctly, it was like kind of hard to get it or just like not released out here. But we're here, it's happening, we played it, we have it. Watch that movie if you hadn't. Houseu, it's just called House. It's probably on like HBO or something, but it's really good. Definitely worth it. What else do we listen to? Nothing's in order because everything has fallen apart, but it's fine. I played some songs off of Nicholas Jaar's Space is Only Noise album from 2011. I wanted to play Spectres of the Future, but that did not happen. I don't ask me why. I don't even know what song I did play. I definitely played Space is Only Noise for like a minute. I think I played Variations as well, track 12. That was really good. See, it's like, it's a happy mistake because I forgot that I really like Variations, and that was a really good track. We listened to like a remix of one of these Peggy Goo songs off the same EP as well, When Round They Go, Tarek remix. That was because I played the wrong side of the vinyl, so, but another happy accident. That was a good track. Right now we're still listening to the Peggy Goo EP, but next up we are going to listen to Area by Neo Museum. This is off of a record that I bought at Tunnel Records in the Sunset, probably like the first year that I moved here, like 2020. It must have been like, yeah, I feel like I moved here and I went to a record store, and it was probably that record store, and it was probably in January or February of March 2020, because everything closed down after that. But yeah, I bought this record there. It is like a cool, like clear and purple kind of colored record, so it's really cool. And we're gonna listen to that next. We're also gonna listen to some Tanuki-chan, some Mitski, some Grouper, and
some stuff off of the Late Night Tales Bad Bad Not Good record as well. Thank you so much for tuning in. Bear with me through all the record scratches and silence, moments of silence. But thank you so much for tuning in. Again, my name is DJ Whole Milk, and you are listening to Vitamin D on BFF.fm.

Welcome back to Vitamin D. The sound is weird on the left deck, but it's fine. We'll figure it out eventually. Thanks so much for tuning in. You are listening to my first ever vinyl episode on Vitamin D here on BFF.fm, Best Frequencies Forever. Right now we are listening to Grouper from their 2021 record Shade. I got this record at, I think it's called like Econo Jam Records. Yeah, Econo Jam Records on Telegraph in Oakland. So check it out. What else are we listening to? We heard, we heard Jessica Pratt. We heard The Last Year by Jessica Pratt off the 2024 album Here in the Pitch. I got this record at her like free show at Amoeba. I think it was like last summer. Gosh, maybe. Yeah. No, yeah. I think it was like 2 years ago at this point. But she was signing records. So this record is signed, which is pretty fun. But yeah, it's funny because very soon after that, I saw her in New Jersey. So shout out New Jersey. Before that, we heard some Mitski, Pink in the Night, off Be the Cowboy from 2018. What a great record. So many bangers on here. Geyser, the opening track. I love that song. I've played that song here before. Before that, we heard Tanuki-chan, This Time, off Sundays from 2018. Shout out Bay Area. And yeah, that's about all we listened to. We listened to Area by Neo Museum. I think I already said this. From Mutant Pop, Electronic Minimalism, and Shadow Sounds of Japan. So we have a couple more songs. What time is it? It's 5:53. Yeah, I've got a little bit of time left. We're going to listen to a little bit more of this lovely Grouper record, and then I will leave you all on a song by Oh Honey. Oh, sorry, it's called Oh Honey by Delegation off the 2016 Late Night Tales Bad Bad Not Good record. So they put this compilation album together of a bunch of different songs. Definitely listen to it. I think I've talked about this before as well, but this is another like Taylor roommate influence. Really good record. There's like Daniel Caesar on here. There's Charlotte Day Wilson. There's Beach Boys. So yeah, take a listen. It's really good. And yeah, we're gonna listen to Oh Honey and then I'm gonna get out of here. So thank you so much for tuning in to my first vinyl episode. Hopefully we'll have more with less record scratching and more mixing. We'll see. I'm like motivated to buy records now, so I'm stoked about that. But thanks so much for tuning in. Love you guys. This is Vitamin D on BFF.fm.

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1: 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Okay, daddy. I see you, daddy. Okay, daddy. Okay, daddy. Okay, daddy. I hear you, daddy.
2: What you say?
1: 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Okay, daddy. Okay, daddy. I hear you, daddy. Okay, daddy. Okay, daddy. Okay, daddy. I hear you, daddy.
3: Show.

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Hey y'all. I feel like we just went on a journey together. I usually don't take you to 140, 150, you know, but today I have a lot of spunk in me. I have a lot of energy. I have a lot of angst that I need to let out on the deck. So thanks for coming with that on that journey with me. Thanks for coming on that journey with me. Excuse me. I promise that that's as fast as I'll take you. I won't take you any faster than 150. Although I have stuff for, I have 160 prepared, but I'll spare you because I know this is a radio show, a family friendly establishment. As I'm speaking to the ether, I just want to thank you for sticking with me through this journey as I take you from UK garage to house to a little bit of gospel in the beginning. We started off slow and steady, and then, you know, it got to a point where I'm like, let's fucking take it there all the way. You know what I mean? I don't want to be blueballed. So I feel like I got my nut, and now I promise to take it easy on you as we coast through the rest of the 2 hours together. So back to regularly scheduled programming, coasting at 120, 130. And I'm also just real sweaty and real tired here in the secret alley recording by myself. And I'm like, you know what? I think that's good. That's good. We got there. So yeah, enjoy the rest of your evening. Thanks for listening. And here's some chiller, not that chill, but a little chiller vibe for you.

Thanks for listening, y'all. Have a good rest of your week. Have a good weekend. Thanks for hanging. See you next time in Disco Tits. Bye.

passeando, hein? Aí, simpatia. Já tá de volta? Tão rápido assim? Passeando, hein?

Good evening. You are listening to Local Global on BFF.fm, best frequencies forever. I am DJ Madre. It is an honor and pleasure to be with you on the start of the World Cup 2026. We are going to hear from some World Cup countries in this next hour. I am excited to open the set with a beautiful song by Gilberto Gil, Aquel Abraço. Right after that, I think one of the most beautiful songs ever written about football, soccer, by Jorge Ben. It was Meus Fios, Meu Tesouro. He also wrote the song Umba Bada Umba, which is a really cool song about soccer as well. Pretty much all of Jorge Ben's songs I thought were love songs when I took Portuguese, I learned, were about soccer. After that, we heard from Spain, Ojos de Brujo, Ventilador Are 80. After that, we heard from Peso Pluma, Ella Baila Sola. We're going to get into music from Turkey, Morocco, Egypt, with one that was recently a song very popular in Egypt that was covered by Pitbull this past week. We're going to hear from Japan. We're going to hear from Colombia. We're going to hear from Korea. So much more. We're going to hear from Haiti. All of that before our next talk break, right here on Local Global on BFF.fm.

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In that set, we heard from Sultana from Turkey with Kusu Kalkmaz. After that, we heard from Manal from Morocco with Morak. Followed by a big hit, Satalana, from a variety of people. I won't list. It's a very long, long, long list of artists on that one. After that, we heard from MFS from Japan with Fresh. From Colombia, Aterceo Palados with Barakunata. We heard from Korea, J Park and Longshot with Moya. And from Haiti, Michael Brune with All I Ever Wanted. We're going to wrap up with an artist from Saudi Arabia, DJ Mubarak, who I talked to earlier today. I'm very excited to play this track. Also, one of my favorite all-time albums, 1, 2, 3, or Un, Deux, Trois, Soleil, with Rashid Taha, Khaled, and Faudel with Menfi. We will close out with Cesaria Evora from Cabo Verde. We have heard from half the World Cup this evening. I hope you enjoyed our tour around the world right here on Local Global with me, DJ Madre, on BFF.fm. See you next week.

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You're listening to Intergalactic Doll Radio with me, DJ Crop Top. That right there was Man of the Year by Lorde. And if you know me, you know I love a Lorde track. You know how excited I am for their upcoming album this summer. I really think for those who are tapped in, it's gonna be a big surprise. And for those who are not, I'm here to wake you the fuck up.

coming at you with everything and the kitchen sink, and tonight's a very eclectic mix. We've got some of the deep thinking, deep feeling ambient pop you're hearing at the beginning here with artists like Lord and Smears, our current track.

0: Hello, dolls and divas. If it isn't me, the one, the only, DJ Crop Top. Back in the house. I'm in the studio for the first time in quite a while. Really glad to be back. Really glad to be in this chair, facing all these knobs. And the atmosphere is urgent. The atmosphere is healing. The atmosphere is just the right amount of freaky. And that really conveys, like, the mix I'm bringing tonight. I'm kind of going back to a little bit more of the old school vibe of bringing you a playlist instead of a sort of set or mix tonight. It's been a while since I've done just, like, a classic mixtape playlist, but really happy to return to that tonight. Yeah, welcome back for those of you who avid listeners. It's been a little while. I've been sort of like in a bit of a housing shuffle and then also moving, and life is often for DJ Crop Top has been chaotic, but I'm really glad to be back. Most recently I was away in New York for a little while, wandering around the city with a couple of my favorite people, my friend Disha, for the entirety of the trip, and then my friend Addy over parts of the trip as well, and running into and partnering in crime with other little Bay Area cuties all over the place on the East Coast. And I came home with what basically became a suitcase full of songs. What I really appreciated about this time is, like, getting an opportunity to, like, fall in love with music discovery. I feel like it'd been a minute. I've been on a DJ grind for almost a year now, and a lot of that focus goes towards, like, curating and putting together like track lists for the club, but really getting a chance to just listen to music for myself and for my soul, and also take in music. Like, the vibe of New York was very alive and very centric, and I really love that. And so I want to share some of the things that, like, I've been discovering, that some friends have shared with me, that, that I heard in my time bopping around New York. So here we go. I'll check in with you soon. This is Intergalactic Zol Radio.
1: How to dream. Well, something has to drop. Your guard, your sense of control, of knowing everything or anything. Your belonging to a world that makes sense. It is time to make freedom. That's the constant quest of the dreamer. To learn how to fly, yes, but more than that, to learn how to change.

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2: Well, hello there. It's me again, your eponymous host, DJ Crop Top, here at Intergalactic Zol Radio. And here to share some reflections with you. I think one of my favorite parts of traveling is remembering that cities have their own tempos. Like, the Bay to me has its own rhythm, and it really helps to step outside of it momentarily and have that perspective of coming back and listening to the rhythm again and trying to tune in with it. And the East Coast, New York in particular, where I was at, definitely has its rhythm as well. Washington Heights, where I spent most of my time, especially just reminding me of how social life can still feel like every bodega, every fruit stand, every little aspect of it, all the smoke shops, it all just felt like nobody was allowed to leave without laughing. I hate to talk over this track. I'm gonna be right back.

0: Okay, I'm gonna need to time this better. I'm getting back to some musings. I'll probably go in and out. In and out of music, in and out of yapping. But yeah, as I was saying, it kind of felt like nobody was allowed to leave without laughing with someone else first. And there's always someone sharing like neighborhood gossip or giving directions or like chatting about the World Cup or I don't know, like it also felt easy to like get food racks and it just felt less like individual businesses, more like one big organism, like keeping itself alive. And it reminded me of how immigrant communities make cities livable and they create like abundance where the city often like refuses to, and joy gets passed around. And okay, let's tap back in with this little yachty verse.
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2: I love this track too. This is definitely like the clubbier section of the list. This is the freakier, more feral section. And this track, Chulo by Corridor, sent to me by the lovely Sivan. Shout out to Sivan. And yeah, I'll just yap a little bit more and then we can dive back into some music. But I was sharing about some of my experiences in New York, particularly in Washington Heights, and just reflecting on how like none of that exists outside of contradiction, of course. Like it could also feel like gentrification pressing in from everywhere, like entire neighborhoods like changing in real time. I love New York, it's one of my favorite cities. I've been going almost annually for the past several years and just kind of like witnessing these shifts, and attention kind of lives in like this first stretch of the music too. I came with a track by Anais on their recent album, and it's a reading by Adrienne Marie Brown, kind of opening the door towards like dreaming different futures. And then I moved through some Earth Eater track, Madonna, a track Healer by Delisa, if I'm saying that right, that was sent to me by my friend Tisha. Shout out Tisha, thank you for that track. It's been like holding me down this week. Like words of healing over like a bouncy Jersey beat, just so fire. And the Snake Hips track, and then just before this was the FKA track, On Your Mind. And yeah, these songs all carry like tenderness, but they're like restless too. Like they're reaching for healing without pretending everything's okay. And currently on Chulo, we're gonna jump back into that one. Enjoy the sweatier part of the mix.
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0: keep me out your life when you can't even keep me out your drawers? Cause when we together, you know you down for whatever. And when I ask you, you always say, baby, it's yours. You say I'm no good for ya, but I just make it too damn good to ya, inflicting you with pleasure beyond any measure as my spirit just runs straight.
1: Time to get a little freaky.
0: See, I'm moving you like Moses moved waters in times of trouble. I'm digging you like the fertile earth, understanding your worth with
1: some freak by Deeper Ones.
0: Stirring up emotions in you the way a witch stirs up a potion of brew, and you don't know exactly what you're gonna do, cause baby, you've been twisted. All other kids have been blacklisted cause they don't know your body like me.
1: Baby, you've been twisting.
0: I bring the ecstasy. Ain't no surprise them nipples rise when you next to me, cause you know I'm straight talking shit to ya.
1: He's really struggling to find the velvet mix of this. If any DJs out there know how to track down the Blue Velvet Freak mix by Deeper Ones, please put me on.
0: Baby, whack that thing out, cause we about to do it one more again. See, I play around with you a lot, but our love ain't no joke. I know I'm the fattest blunt you ever smoked. I know you a soldier because sometimes you show, but that never stops you from completing your mission. You just change positions when you hit the dome, and when it's over, nah, baby, you ain't gotta go home.
1: It's a one girl party here in the secret alley at BFF Studios.
0: Let me go get the whipped cream, so when you fall asleep, I'll give you that wet dream. Or maybe put the halls in my mouth.
1: It's running a little late today, so I might have to jump through some tracks so we can get through most of what I had in mind to play and still kind of preserve the energy. So yeah, but love this one, dropping it literally the next time I play a set. Speaking of, actually let me do some actual work here and then I'll get back to yapping.
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Like I was saying before, tonight I didn't really organize the tracks by genre necessarily. I feel like I kind of approached it more in terms of like memory or the sort of like highs and lows that I'm feeling over the past few weeks. But the themes here are really healing, urgency, sensuality, friendship, grief, like little moments of freedom, and yeah, all of that like coming together. And experiencing pride this year in a way that felt like I could really just focus on queer joy, but at the same time, like holding my heart, like the brutality that was happening during Trans March and during the rave that came after. Yeah, I'm sure most of you listeners already know about it. Damn, cutting a serious moment with another one of my favorite tracks for tonight. This is Estasi by Chimbala.

One of my favorite Shazams from the trip, this one, in the heart of the Bronx, getting off of the train and onto the bus with my friend Disha and popping in to get some Spanish rice and barbecue. Fire. Straight fire.

Yeah, so much on my mind to share. And so perhaps we'll break this up into two volumes. Thankfully, I named this episode Volume 1, originally titled Mixtape from the Heights. And some other things on my mind to share that I definitely want to share in this episode before holding some things back for next week, hopefully, is, yeah, I think one of the absolute highlights of my trip was Body Hack. I don't think I've ever danced somewhere that felt so clearly like built by Black trans people for Black trans people. And it really kind of changes everything, like not just who's DJing or who's dancing, but like the assumptions in the room. I wasn't spending energy wondering if I belonged. I wasn't like shrinking myself. And something that honestly surprised me is that allies actually look like allies. I felt like people respected boundaries and they looked out for one another, and they understood that creating safer spaces like is actual, like active work, and that kind of care feels incredibly rare right now, like especially outside of queer spaces.

especially because a lot of what I was seeing on my phone that I was hearing from friends back in the Bay was reminding me of the opposite, the violence against protesters during the trans march, like watching institutions and publications that once felt like principled, like drift further and further into apologizing for state violence, like seeing people ask the queer and trans community to separate like liberation from joy, from what we're seeing happen in front of our eyes as we're being lied to and told that genocide has ended, as more and more anti-trans bills get passed daily in states and municipalities and federally across the country, as if our movements have ever like worked that way, like looking up to politicians to make a difference for us.

0: Our liberation has always been bound together, and while I was there in New York, like looking around at people from all over the world, especially the Global South, like watching the World Cup and entire blocks stopping to watch matches together and everyone yelling in different languages, and then seeing some of those ridiculous refereeing decisions, like I'm still not over Egypt getting robbed, and I don't even use this lightly, like the typical like sports term, but like actually legitimately robbed from their victory against the Zionist state that is Argentina. Anyways, yeah, the middle stretch of this set like reflects like how I've been feeling towards that lately, like that urgency. So that was that corner that we just had with like Village Party and Estasi and Ballet Emotional that followed it. And this current track is Where Does It Go by Rhythm and Sia. Yeah, the percussion just gets a little sharper. The rhythms get like more impatient. Like they're asking us not to confuse like comfort with peace. We are under the wire here with about 9 minutes left to go. But I hope you're enjoying the listen today. You are here with me at Intergalactic Doll Radio.
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That one just before this was I Try So Hard by Dreamer Sioma, reminding us everything's gonna be okay. And I do sincerely believe that everything's gonna be okay. The stakes are high. Fair wages to be paid. But something that I've thought was corny for years that I really kind of hold to, despite also holding the contradiction of like believing and seeing the indifference of the universe, is also the belief that the arc of justice, or the arc of the universe rather, bends towards justice. And yeah, just seeing all the turmoil that abounds, but also trying to step away and seeing the larger story, the larger narrative. I think often conflict is necessary to bring us closer to liberation. Otherwise, if we sit and just accept the lack of freedom that we have and the continued oppression that we face, also holding, I think, what happened to Nolan Wells this week, I think, in mind and heart. We get pretty real on intergalactic radio sometimes, but I think those conversations are necessary, and I really believe that that collective justice abounds for us, and that it is attainable, and that it is reachable. And as cheesy as it sounds, we gotta work together to get there. And so one last story before we close tonight. We have one more track after this. It's going to be A Thousand Lies by Smears. And it's quietly become one of the most important songs of my summer. And it was my Molly Come Down song after going to basement in New York. And you know those moments where your nervous system has finally just like stopped racing, and suddenly everything feels like impossibly tender. And you're thinking of all the people who you probably shouldn't text, but they're on your heart and on your mind. That was the song. And a few nights later, on our last night before flying home, Deesha and I carried

overlooking Washington Heights. We watched the George Washington Bridge glow over the Hudson, and we sat there talking about the trip and about friendship and about going home and about have a good vacation. Like, ends with a strange mix of gratitude and grief. That's something I was reflecting on personally. And, ready for my own bed, but also mourning the version of myself that only existed for those couple of weeks. And this was the last song that we played before heading back to pack for our absurdly early flight. So now every time I hear it, I don't just hear like the song anymore. I hear like New York disappearing behind us. You've been listening to Intergalactic Doll Radio. Thanks for letting me process a little bit of this trip with you. And one last thing before I go, if you're around the Bay next week, I'll be DJing on July 16th at a benefit fundraiser supporting people impacted by the police violence during San Francisco's Trans March. And this community has always shown up for us when institutions refuse to, and this is one small way to keep showing up for each other. And so until next time, take care, my friends. Free Palestine. Good night.

you enjoy the rest of these bolero tracks. And then we will be shifting things over to some salsa, also from the 1950s. I have a song by Celia Cruz, known as the Queen of Salsa.

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Thank you so much for tuning in to this 114th episode of Down to Earth with Earth Angel. 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

figure out how complicated life is and break it down, this is what I truly think. I really think that it's going to keep going on. War going to keep going on. Frustration going to keep going on. Anger going to keep going on. Until we finally go back down to the simplest word.

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you'll be doing. 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

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Never how I do, never let the scene choose you. 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Fuck it cause it match my cool, fuck it cause it match my cool. Trippin' like a fool, never let the scene choose you. 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Fuck it cause it match my cool, fuck it cause it match my cool.

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Thank you for listening and thank you for not being dead yet. Please do not die. I don't care if I don't talk to you. 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

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It's a non-profit. We need your money. So if you have any, please hand some over. If you don't got any, I understand. You are listening to Abuela's Pantry on BFF.FM. I am your host, DJ Space Abuela. And remember, I love you.

Que has hecho lo que has hecho, no lo entiendo, pero te confieso, hermano, tampoco pienso entenderlo. 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No me importa si esas cosas son mentiras o si es cierto, solo sé que la

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And we're coming in hot with a hot mix for your Pride weekend, whatever plans you have on this lovely post-solstice weekend. I've got the perfect mix for you. So don't go anywhere. We're here till 6 p.m. Stay tuned. It's your host, DJ Kelly Jane. Once again, it's Wenchfield.

recently. Living in a dying empire is, turns out that's like really fucked up if for so many reasons. And peering behind the curtain of projection of cognitive dissonance, it's just, it's hard to face the horrors, both within and without. So hopefully today the music can take you somewhere else, somewhere more grounded, somewhere in your body, somewhere in your spirit, and help you return anew. Especially for those of you office warriors out there clocked in, get ready, because it's almost 5 p.m. and that's your time to shine and become a human again. So you do have something to look forward to. But yeah, until then, we've got some great music for you. We've got Footsteps in the Dark by the Isley Brothers in the background here. And we're going to keep it chill for a while, but if you've got weekend plans to dance, to go out, to be in the nightlife, in the nighttime, I've got some tunes to prepare you for that as well. So, yeah. With that, I'm going to turn it back to the music. We're here for the next 2 hours till 6 p.m. Don't go anywhere. It's Wenchpilled Radio with your host, DJ Kelly Jane, only on BFF Best.

Hello, Wench Nation. It's your host once again, DJ Kelly Jane, tapping in. We started out the set today with some throwback R&B with So Anxious by Ginuwine, followed by We by Jeremih. If you're feeling so anxious today, that is totally understandable. There's a lot out here dysregulating us.

Thank you.

your host, DJ Kelly Jane, tapping in one more time. And I want to take a moment to talk about burnout. It's a word that gets thrown around a lot these days. But what does it really mean? It's especially in the context of work or in things that we kind of have to show up to even if we don't want to. It's a kind of gradual soul death that happens when we say yes, when we want to say no, when we smile, when we actually don't want to smile, when we stay in a conversation that is not really feeding us, that is extracting rather. When we're stuck in situations that are just simply not aligned with what we want to be doing and what is in our highest good. And I feel like I want to just give a reminder to all my wenches out there that you're allowed to say no. No is a full sentence. I don't want to is a full sentence. And that's a good enough reason to not do anything. Saying, I don't have the resources or capacity for that is okay. If you need to come up with an excuse, you can make one up if you want. But honestly, I just really want to reiterate how important it is to advocate for yourself at every step of the way, because no one else is going to do it for you. And especially as we are around the solstice season, the sun is in the sky, burning us nearly to a crisp. Not quite here in the city, it's quite foggy today, but generally, you know, we have a lot of daylight and the night feels feverish and feral. And there's just a lot of energy bouncing around, a lot of projections, a lot of, you know, a lot of stuff happening. So you may feel as though your boundaries are being eroded and tested right now. You may feel like, you know, the world is asking a lot from you. There's constantly something demanding your attention and your time and your thoughts and your energy. And that may very well be true, but that is the time that's actually the most important to not abandon yourself, to stay grounded, to stay close to that voice that's in your chest that says, you know, I don't fucking really want to go to this thing. Or even though everybody's going to be there, even though, you know, the lineup is super hot, even though I want to, you know, I'm going to get FOMO if I don't go. There's a voice inside you that says if you want to go or not. And something I always say is, if it's not a hell yes, it's a hell no. So make sure that you're doing your hell yeses and as much as you possibly can this weekend. I know, you know, there's so much going on. You may feel the pressure to take advantage of every single party, every single function that's happening. You'd be like, I gotta go to Dolores Park and say hello to every single gay person I know, which is probably a lot. And that's okay. We love that. There's nothing wrong with that. But I'm just saying it's okay to pull back if you don't want to. And I'm saying it because it sometimes feels like betrayal to say that, especially when you do care about people. You want to be there for people. You want to, you know, connect and hear about your what your friends are up to. Like, those are all... those things are all true, but at the same time, you know, I just want to urge you all to stay connected to yourselves, because your presence is your power, and the more present you can be with people, the better the quality of the energy you can give them. So it's not really possible to do that when, you know, you're constantly being dragged every which way by every passing, fleeting demand. So this solstice season, this summer, as we round out the end of June, just want to keep that in mind. And I think it's always a good reminder. It's evergreen. And if you can, you know, peer behind the screen of projection and see what's actually going on behind the stories you tell yourself about situations. So that's kind of all I have to say about that for now. I feel like every Pride weekend, I always kind of have that feeling of social overwhelm of like, oh my gosh, it's like that meme that's like, oh my God, I have to party this weekend and then I have to party next weekend and I'm just like going out. Like, that's just like the vibe. When you're a professional party girl, you understand that your presence and your energy is actually a huge contribution to the scenes that you're a part of, the spaces you're in. And it often goes unrecognized. Like,
you didn't just like get all dressed up and get all hot for nothing, you know? Like, you are pouring into the spaces you're a part of. You are attracting abundance everywhere you walk. And people just act like that's just like a casual thing. No, that's work. That's what they mean when you say you better work, honey, because that is work. So anyway, and even baddies need a day off. So just keep that in mind. It is work and it is valid. And if that made sense to you, then shout out to you. And if that didn't, then don't worry about it. Hopefully it will one day. All right. In the background, we have 90s VHS by local SF artist Safair. Shout out to Safair. Before that, we had New Boards of Canada with Naraka off of their new album Inferno. Before that was Chord by Sweetback. Before that was Sinner's Prayer by Lady Gaga. And we opened up the set with I'm Gonna Love You Just a Little Bit More, Baby by Kelly Patterson. We're here for the next hour and a half. If you're at work, start eyeing that door. Start packing your shit up and get ready for the weekend. It's Wench Pulled Radio, only on BFF.fm. 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

That was Nukulela Out of Time featuring AK Paul off of her upcoming album New Avatar. 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

like me. All a nigga wanna do is wild in the streets for the warm breeze like Tom Vecetti. Enjoy a big steak like Tom and Jerry. Last year I was chasing my tail, rumors falling out the sky like a chemtrail. My eyes welled up when my best friend died. Got locked in a pen and I couldn't make bail. Never saw a sign like a nigga breathe braille. I ducked in the dark, I got some.